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1: It's mainly sunny and breezy today with south winds at 30 kilometers an hour, high of 23. Tonight, increasing cloudiness near midnight with winds easing overnight, low of 11. And tomorrow, a clear sky with a high of 26. 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

Chapel Roan on Mix 103, Pink Pony Club. I'm Cal McAnally. Did you hear the big announcement from Temple Garden Center yesterday? The Saskatchewan Rush are coming back to Moose Jaw. We're going to talk more on this right after Justin Timberlake, Mirrors on Mix 103.

with just friends. Virgin of Vegas, Just Friends on Mix 103. I'm Callum McAnally and happy Tuesday. 8 degrees up to 23 for this afternoon. It's going to be a beautiful day for the first day of fall, as the days are unfortunately getting shorter. Sunrise this morning is just a few minutes away at 6:48 and will set tonight at 7:01. So starting tomorrow, the sunset will be before 7 p.m. here in Moose Jaw. The harvest moon arrives this weekend. It's the full moon that's closest to the autumn equinox,

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1: 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I'm Callum McAnally, and we're playing the Mind Melt, your chance to win a $15 gift card to Bugsy's and Smitty's in the town of Country Mall. According to a survey, 4% of people say they are afraid of this. What is it? Call or text now, 6922-MIX, and you could be today's winner. Some great guesses coming through here. Jasmine says driving. It's a good guess, but not the answer today. Laura says people. Nope, it's not people. Here's one from Colin. Bees. Nope, that's not correct. Chris says clowns. Nope. Here's one from Katie. Dogs. Nope, that's also not what we're going for today. So what do you think it is? 4% of people say they're afraid of this. What is it? Call or text now. 692-2649. And you could be today's Mind Melt World Champion. It's 692-2MIX. 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

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Good morning, I'm Callum McAnally, and welcome to the first day of fall. 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

The Mix 103 Morning Show, the first day of fall, and it's going to be beautiful today. It's 9 degrees, warming up to 23 for this afternoon. I'm Callum McAnally with today's school news, brought to you by the Prairie South School Division and Holy Trinity Catholic School Division. And today at Lindale School, it's picture day for K1, 5-6 Corbeau, and 8 Henenfent. Also at Lindale, they have their Penny Parade fundraiser

Welcome to the first day of fall. I'm Callum McAnally, and thanks for tuning in to Mix 103. So what is your favorite thing about fall and this time of year? Is it the changing leaves, the cooler temperatures? Call or text on the talk and text line 6922-MIX. 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

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How's it going? First day of fall, and we're looking at beautiful weather this week. 23 on the way for this afternoon. Tomorrow, 24, and then hot for Thursday.

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0: Young Bombs featuring Aloe Black, that's Better Day. I'm Ken O'Neill. Olivia Dean is coming up, and if you've been waiting for word on fall flu shots, COVID boosters, it's almost time. 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

0: Mix 103, good afternoon, Moose Jaw. I'm Ken O'Neill, that's Banners and Someone to You. Do you watch NFL football on Sundays? Well, imagine winning more than 26,000 in your picks. That's what happened to Moose Jaw's John Etrides after he correctly picked the winners of all 14 games on his Sports Select Pools ticket. He says it all came down to one final game.
1: I was watching and I knew after the Sunday night game that the Monday night game, it came down to that, and I needed Kansas City to win that game against Denver, I believe it was. And so I was watching and I knew I had won, but I didn't know how much I won. You never know with pools.
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I'm Ken O'Neill. Thanks for streaming us at work. Harry Styles. This is American Girls.

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